0: Good evening. Kirk Dickinson here with CKXS News, reminding you to listen to us tomorrow morning starting at 6 a.m. to get all your latest local news with Robin Brady. She'll have more on the arrest of a Chatham, Kent man in connection with historical sexual assault involving a minor. Also, Robin will have details on a recent council decision to explore options for supportive housing in Chatham. For all your latest local news and information, visit ckxsfm.com.
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0: Access weather. Overnight, partly cloudy with a 40% chance of showers and a risk of a thunderstorm. The low will fall to 23 Celsius or 73 Fahrenheit. Friday, a mix of sun and cloud with a chance of thunder showers persisting. The high will reach 34, feeling like 45 with the Humidex. And looking ahead to Saturday, cloudy with a slight chance of showers and a high of 31. Find your long-range forecast online at ckxsfm.com.
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10: 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Tune in tomorrow for your local morning news with Robin Brady starting at 6 a.m. She'll have more on the arrest of a Chatham Kent man in connection with historical sexual assault involving a minor. Also, Robin will have details on a recent council decision to explore options for supportive housing in Chatham. 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

0: Access weather. Overnight, partly cloudy with a 40% chance of showers and a risk of a thunderstorm. The low will fall to 23 Celsius or 73 Fahrenheit. Friday, a mix of sun and cloud with a chance of thundershowers persisting. The high will reach 34, feeling like 45 with the Humidex. And looking ahead to Saturday, cloudy with a slight chance of showers and a high of 31. Find your long-range forecast online at ckxsfm.com.
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0: Access weather. Overnight, partly cloudy with a 40% chance of showers and a risk of a thunderstorm. The low will fall to 23 Celsius or 73 Fahrenheit. Friday, a mix of sun and cloud with a chance of thundershowers persisting. The high will reach 34, feeling like 45 with the humidex. And looking ahead to Saturday, cloudy with a slight chance of showers and a high of 31. Find your long-range forecast online at ckxsfm.com.
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0: Access weather. Overnight, partly cloudy with a 40% chance of showers and a risk of a thunderstorm. The low will fall to 23 Celsius or 73 Fahrenheit. Friday, a mix of sun and cloud with a chance of thunder showers persisting. The high will reach 34, feeling like 45 with the Humidex. And looking ahead to Saturday, cloudy with a slight chance of showers and a high of 31. Find your long-range forecast online at ckxsfm.com.
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0: Access weather. Overnight, partly cloudy with a 40% chance of showers and a risk of a thunderstorm. The low will fall to 23 Celsius or 73 Fahrenheit. Friday, a mix of sun and cloud with a chance of thundershowers persisting. The high will reach 34, feeling like 45 with the humidex. And looking ahead to Saturday, cloudy with a slight chance of showers and a high of 31. Find your long-range forecast online at ckxsfm.com.
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0: Access weather. Overnight, partly cloudy with a 40% chance of showers and a risk of a thunderstorm. The low will fall to 23 Celsius or 73 Fahrenheit. Friday, a mix of sun and cloud with a chance of thunder showers persisting. The high will reach 34, feeling like 45 with the humidex. And looking ahead to Saturday, cloudy with a slight chance of showers and a high of 31. Find your long-range forecast online at ckxsfm.com.
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0: Texas weather. Overnight, partly cloudy with a 40% chance of showers and a risk of a thunderstorm. The low will fall to 23 Celsius or 73 Fahrenheit. Friday, a mix of sun and cloud with a chance of thundershowers persisting. The high will reach 34, feeling like 45 with the humidex. And looking ahead to Saturday, cloudy with a slight chance of showers and a high of 31. Find your long-range forecast online at ckxsfm.com.
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0: Access weather. Overnight, partly cloudy with a 40% chance of showers and a risk of a thunderstorm. The low will fall to 23 Celsius or 73 Fahrenheit. Friday, a mix of sun and cloud with a chance of thunder showers persisting. The high will reach 34, feeling like 45 with the Humidex. And looking ahead to Saturday, cloudy with a slight chance of showers and a high of 31. Find your long-range forecast online at cksfm.com.
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0: Access weather. Overnight, partly cloudy with a 40% chance of showers and a risk of a thunderstorm. The low will fall to 23 Celsius or 73 Fahrenheit. Friday, a mix of sun and cloud with a chance of thunder showers persisting. The high will reach 34, feeling like 45 with the Humidex. And looking ahead to Saturday, cloudy with a slight chance of showers and a high of 31. Find your long-range forecast online at ckxsfm.com.
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0: Pearl Jam on 99.1 CKXS, Channel Kent's greatest hits. Taking a look at your XS weather forecast. We are in another day of the orange level heat warning. It does look like there is a break in sight coming up near the end of the weekend. Today we're going to see sunshine early this morning, mix of sun and cloud later on, slight chance of showers and risk of a thunderstorm later in the day, high of 34 but feeling mid-40s with the humidity. Partly cloudy tonight with the chance of showers, risk of a thunderstorm. Low is going to fall down to about 21. Tomorrow, we'll see cloudy skies with a chance of showers in the afternoon. Risk of a thunderstorm, high of 32, but feeling low 40s with the humidity. Cloudy tomorrow night with a low of 20, and a mix of sun and cloud for your Sunday, and a high getting up to just 28. A bit of a break there. We'll have to keep an eye on that weather forecast. You can find more details at ckxsfm.com. Right now, clear skies over James Street. We're sitting at 25 degrees, although humidity already has that feeling like 34. More Chatham Kent's greatest hits on the way. We are right back at it with Billy Idol coming up next.
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0: Nickelback on 99.1 CKXS, Chatham Kent's greatest hits. For today's edition of The Morning Laugh, we're featuring a comedian that's getting ready for a show at the Coliseum at Caesars Windsor. He's going to be there on September 11th. It's comedian Jim Jefferies in this Friday edition of The Morning Laugh.
1: I don't understand what's going on with the whole lotion thing with women, right? In my life, I've lived with six women, and all six of them have left me. And sooner or later, I'm going to blame myself. But not today. Every single woman I've ever lived with have a nighttime ritual. You all go into the bathroom for like 20 minutes and you close the door and then you come out and then you get into bed and you tell me what I've done wrong that day. That's your little nighttime routine. Now, I don't know what goes on in that room, but I assume, I can't be positive, but I assume you are covering your body head to toe in some type of lotion that you think is vital for your existence. Now, I'm 42 years old. I wear makeup for work, like when I'm on TV, they put makeup on me. I never even wipe it off. And they give me a towelette, and I go, ah, don't worry about it. And then, apart from that, I've worn sunscreen. I'm arguably an alcoholic. I used to be a heavy smoker. And my skin is flawless.
0: He's going to be at the Coliseum on Friday, September 11th. That's Jim Jefferies in today's edition of The Morning Laugh. We'll take a peek at your access weather forecast next.
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0: Excess weather. We're going to see another hot and humid day. Sunshine early this morning, then a mix of sun and cloud later on this afternoon with the risk of a thunderstorm. That orange level heat advisory is still in effect. High getting up to about 34, but humidity will have that feeling in the mid-40s. Tonight, partly cloudy skies with a good chance of showers, risk of a thunderstorm, low dropping to about 21 overnight. Tomorrow, cloudy skies, we'll see a slight chance of showers in the afternoon, thunderstorms possible, high of 32, humidity will have it feeling in the low 40s. Cloudy tomorrow night with a low falling to 20, and for your Sunday, we'll finish off the weekend with a mix of sun and cloud, chance of showers, and a high of 28. Right now, clear skies over James Street, we're already sitting at 25, humidity has that feeling like 34.
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0: Weezer 99.1 CKXS, Adam Kent's greatest hits, as we've made it to a Friday in a kind of a weird week. I was talking to Tony yesterday, and he's like, you know, yesterday, feels simultaneously like a Monday and a Friday all together.
1: Yeah.
0: And I'm like, I feel that. Like,
1: yeah,
0: that makes sense to me.
1: And I still maintain the Wednesday day off is a nice break and, you know, splitting the week into two small little chunks. But like today, I have no idea what day it is. I'm all discombobulated this morning.
0: That's a good word for it, because that's how I feel as well. Discombobulated. So we'll just kind of like nyuk our way into the weekend. That's what this Friday is going to be. We got lots coming up as well. We got more of Chatham Kent's greatest hits, lots of local news and information. What's coming up in the XS News headlines?
1: Well, a 73-year-old Chatham Kent man has been arrested in the case of a historic sexual assault of a minor in York Region. Chatham Kent staff working on a report exploring the potential transfer of two municipal properties to a Leamington-based charitable organization. And Chatham Kent Crime Stoppers, with summer underway, warning residents to take some simple precautions to protect their property from crimes of opportunity. We'll tell you more coming up at 6.
0: We got more of Chatham Kent's greatest hits to take you there. We're back at it with Blue Rodeo coming up next.
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1: Good morning from the 99.1 Newsroom. I'm Robin Brady. Chatham County Council is exploring its options for potential supportive housing at a pair of properties in Chatham. At their most recent meeting, members heard a presentation from the Peter and Kathy Queering Foundation about their work with addiction and recovery and plans to continue that work in Chatham-Kent. The Queering Foundation is a charitable organization based in Leamington focused on funding and operating recovery support homes for those transitioning from crisis to long-term stability. Councillors Lauren Anderson and Ryan Doyle put forward a motion for administration to create a report with options for council for the potential transfer of 110 Sandy Street and 55 Croydon Street to the foundation. Council voted unanimously for administration to create the report, which is expected to be back at council at the August 10th meeting. Police in York Region have arrested a Chatham-Kent man in connection with the historic sexual assault of a minor. We get more from 99.1's Nick Powell.
2: The York Regional's Police Special Victims Unit began an investigation in June after a victim came forward to report that they had been sexually assaulted on three occasions between 1997 and 1999. At the time of the assault, the victim was under the age of 16. June 25th, 73-year-old Michael Jenniol of Chatham-Kent was arrested and charged with three counts of sexual assault and three counts of sexual interference. Police have released a photo of Jenniol as they believe there may be additional victims. Anyone who feels they may have been a victim of sexual assault is encouraged to come forward and report the incident to police. Those with information about this investigation are asked to call the York Regional Police or Crime Stoppers. Nick Powell, CKXS News.
1: With summer in full swing, local authorities are warning residents to make sure they're protecting their property. Officials with Chatham-Kent Crime Stoppers say residents can take simple precautions to protect themselves, their valuables, and their vehicles from crimes of opportunity. Drivers are advised to always lock their doors, roll up windows, and remove all valuables, including loose change, from plain sight. Officials say when shopping or vacationing, people should park in well-lit areas, place purchases in the trunk before arriving at a destination, and consider having someone move driveway vehicles to make the home look occupied. Statistics show, despite recent decreases in theft rates, auto theft still costs Canadians an estimated $900 million each year. And the fundraising arm of Chatham-Kent

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0: Access weather. We've got that orange level heat warning in effect once again this morning. A sunny start to the day, becoming a mix of sun and cloud with some showers possible and the risk of a thunderstorm. Windy at times, a high of 34 Celsius, and the humidity making that feel more like 45. Partly cloudy overnight, showers and thunderstorms possible with a low of 21. Tomorrow, cloudy, chance of showers in the afternoon with the risk of a thunderstorm, a high of 32 and still quite humid. Looking ahead to Sunday, partly cloudy, chance of showers, 28 degrees for the high, and a gray sky on Monday with a high of 27. Right now we're sitting at 25 Celsius. The humidity makes that feel like 34. Coming up next, Nick Powell takes a look at sports.
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4: Checking sports at the FIFA World Cup in the round of 32. Portugal downs Croatia 2-1 in the final game in Toronto. Spain blanks Austria 3-0. Switzerland takes down Algeria 2-0. Final set of games today in the round of 32 for the next round heading into the weekend. Detroit Tigers can't find the win to open up their series to the Texas Rangers, dropping 10-4. Elsewhere, Tampa Bay takes down Kansas City 5-2. The LA Dodgers route San Diego 12-7. Lucas Glover, Zach Blair retired for the lead at the end of day one of the John Deere Classic, sitting at 8-under. AJ Ewart leads for Canadians, sitting at 4-under, tied for 21st. AJ is one of seven Canadians taking part in the weekend. Alex Ovechkin is not done just yet, as he's running it back another year with the Washington Capitals. 40-year-old has inked a one-year, $4.25 million deal with a bonus of $4.75 million if he appears in at least 10 games. He's marked the league's all-time goal scorer's 22nd season, sitting at 929 goals for 1,573 games. And a pair of Chatham Kent Barnstormers are suiting up for next weekend's CBL All-Star Game. Outfielder Austin Gurney, third baseman Yoshin Oda have been selected for the South All-Star starting lineup. The All-Star festivities run July 11th and 12th at Fergie Jenkins Field in Chatham, including the skills competition, home run derby, and the All-Star game itself. And that is a look at sports. I'm Nick Powell.
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3: 6:08 on this Friday morning. We've finally made it. Just one work day separating us from the weekend. You're waking up with Tanner, Robin, and Tony. The kids probably stirring not only from being on summer break, But, like, the time they have to spend inside right now.
7: Oh, yeah.
3: Just because of the heat.
7: Parents crazy.
3: Right? They had to take breaks and stuff. They can't be outside for too long. But as the temperature does look like it is trending kind of slowly in the right direction, tomorrow they have a nice day planned for the kiddos. Get some energy out over at Talbot Trail Place. Ooh. It is the Blenheim Children's Festival.

0: starting at 9 a.m.
1: Whoa.
2: Nice.
0: Yeah. On stage for that day, because they're going to take advantage of that lovely stage there, the Dolly Parton's Imagination Library graduation.
2: Amazing. Whoa.
0: That's going to happen at 10 a.m. The Joyful All Music will take place from 11 till 11:45, and then they'll have an encore performance later on at 1. The Ashes Dance Studio will have a performance at 12 noon. All the while, there's going to be face painting, henna tattoos. Mm. Play Rangers are going to be there with a ton of interactive play areas and inflatables, an arts and craft area, a children's tea party, story time area, sensory activities. They're going all the way.
2: I want to do all those things.
1: It sounds like a blast. Face paint, man.
0: Right? We got to get Tony's face paint. There's going to be some characters there. Stitch is going to be there.
2: Ah, nice.
0: That's exciting as well. Goodie bags for the first 300 kids through the door. It's going to run at 9 a.m. till 2 p.m. There's going to be draws throughout the day, courtesy of the Blenheim BIA. All of this being put on by the Rotary Club of Blenheim and the Ridge Landfill Community Trust.
2: And again, with that splash pad right there, you can, you know, limit the heat by just, you know, do a quick run through and then go back to the fun.
0: Just wrangle the kids, send them through to cool off. Yeah. All right, back to arts and crafts.
2: Yep.
0: If you're looking for more details, you can head to blenheimvia.ca. Everything's going to get started at Talbot Trail Place at 9 a.m. tomorrow. We got more Chad and Ken's Greatest Hits for your Friday morning. 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

0: Gin Blossoms, 99.1 CKXS, Shannon Kent's greatest hits as you're waking up here with Tanner, Robin, and Tony. It's going to be an exciting weekend for soccer fans and even new soccer fans.
1: That's me.
0: Yeah, me too. Team Canada's men's soccer team will play their first ever round of 16 game at the FIFA World Cup.
1: Yeah, whoa. Taking on Morocco tomorrow.
0: And that's a bit of a rivalry there too. Right? Like, they're going to face Morocco again. Canada advanced to the round 16 with a 1-0 win over South Africa. So this was just a battle for the boys to get here. So this is going to be an interesting game. They're going to take them on tomorrow. I know there's going to be all tons of bars all through the community screening this game.
1: Oh, heck yeah.
0: Yeah, I saw video from the inside of Sons of Kent when they had it on the big screen on the left side from the bar, and that atmosphere looked incredible. The vibes, immediately I'm like, okay, we're kind of taking lessons from Europeans in our enthusiasm here, and I love it. So it was a great vibe there. So once again, if you want more details on their screening, swing on by the Sons of Kent Facebook page. Tomorrow, a big showdown between Canada and Morocco. That's going to go down in Houston, Texas.
2: Oh,
0: can I imagine how hot it is here?
2: Oh, my,
0: really check the temperature of what's going to be there.
2: Well, everything's bigger in Texas.
0: The boys might be roasting. Well, yeah, the temperature is going to be bigger, but they use the Fahrenheit ones.
2: Ah, yes.
0: We got more of Shannon Kent's greatest hits on the way. Good luck to our Canadian men's soccer team in their first appearance in the round of 16 tomorrow. We'll take the forecast on the water coming up next.
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0: Checking out the weather on the water for this weekend, all brought to you by Rondo Joe's Pub and Eatery. We're going to start out on Lake St. Clair. Wind pretty light, becoming west 10 knots later on this morning before variable 10 near midnight. Staying variable winds throughout most of the weekend before coming light by Sunday, Monday. Not too bad, honestly. Half a meter or less waves all weekend long on Lake St. Clair, although we could see some scattered showers today and this evening with risk of thunderstorms. Ditto for tomorrow. As for Western Lake Erie, pretty similar. We're going to see the wind starting out southwest 10 knots, increasing to southwest 15 near noon before diminishing, becoming light near midnight. Variable winds tomorrow, and then starting off light on Sunday before kind of picking up and veering northeast 15 knots in the afternoon. The water waves going to be about half a meter or less, but building a bit this afternoon. Could see waves of all the way up to a meter before subsiding overnight, staying kind of light throughout most of the weekend before kind of building again towards Monday and becoming calmer on Tuesday. We'll see some scattered showers possible today and this evening with risk of thunderstorm. Pretty similar situation tomorrow on the water with all this humidity. That's your marine weather forecast, brought to you by Rondo Joe's Pub and Eatery. That waterfront patio is open and waiting for you this weekend. 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
1: Good morning. From the 99.1 Newsroom, I'm Robin Brady. A 73-year-old Chatham Kent resident has been arrested in the case of a historic sexual assault of a minor. The York Regional Police Special Victims Unit launched the investigation last month after a victim reported being assaulted on three occasions between 1997 and 1999. Michael Genial was arrested on June 25th and has now been charged with three counts each of sexual assault and sexual interference involving a minor. Authorities are now looking for any additional victims and are urging anyone with information to contact police or Crime Stoppers. Chatham Kent staff are working on a report exploring the potential transfer of two municipal properties to the Peter and Kathy Queering Foundation. The Leamington-based charitable organization, which recently presented its addiction and recovery support work to council, focuses on operating transitional homes for those seeking long-term stability. The motion, put forward by councillors Lauren Anderson and Ryan Doyle, aims to outline supportive housing options for 110 Sandy Street and 55 Croydon Street in Chatham. The report is expected to be presented to council at their August 10th meeting. Chatham Kent Crime Stoppers warning residents to take some simple precautions this summer to protect their property and vehicles from crimes of opportunity. Officials have advised drivers to lock doors, roll up windows, park in well-lit areas, and keep any valuables hidden from plain sight. Owners of newer vehicles are also encouraged to store proximity key fobs in signal-blocking pouches to prevent electronic theft, which contributes to a national auto theft cost of roughly $900 million annually. For more local news and information, visit cksfm.com. 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
1: Excess weather. We've got that orange level heat warning in effect this morning. A sunny start, but becoming a mix of sun and cloud with a chance of showers and the risk of a thunderstorm. Today's high 34 Celsius with a humidex of 45. Showers and thunderstorms possible overnight as the temperature dips to 21. Tomorrow, cloudy. There's still a chance of showers in the afternoon and the risk of a thunderstorm. A high of 32 and still quite humid. Right now, we're sitting at 24 Celsius. That's 70 Fahrenheit. The humidity makes it feel like 34. Find your long-range forecast online at cksfm.com.
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8: Chugging sports, Portugal picks up the 2-1 win over Croatia in the round of 32 and the final game in Toronto at the FIFA World Cup. Elsewhere, Switzerland blanks Algeria 2-0. Spain takes down Austria 3-0. Detroit Tigers drop their first of the series in Texas with a 10-4 loss to the Rangers. Their action saw the Tampa Bay Rays down Kansas City 5-2. The LA Dodgers run over San Diego 12-7. Zach Blair and Lucas Glover are tied for first at the end of day one of the John Deere Classic as both sit at 8-under. Leading for Canadians is AJ O'Rourke. He's sitting at 4-under, tied for 21st. AJ is one of seven Canadians taking part in the weekend at the John Deere Classic. And that is a look at sports. I'm Nick Powell.
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0: 6:36, finally, Friday morning. Chatham Kent's greatest hits, 99.1 CKXS, as you're hanging here with Tanner, Robin, and Tony. Now, we are inching closer and closer to another Wallaceburg Farmers Market weekend.
2: Wee-ho.
0: It's going to run every other weekend right on through till Thanksgiving long weekend in the early days of fall. And tomorrow is going to be a very lavender-themed market.
1: Ooh, lovely.
0: Yeah, we're moving out of asparagus and we're moving into lavender.
1: I'm like okay with that.
0: Yeah, I love asparagus.
1: So do I.
0: I also love lavender. It's great, honestly, as a natural mosquito repellent.
1: Mm-hmm.
0: A lot of people take dried lavender, hang it around their doors so that the mosquitoes don't follow you in the house.
1: Smart.
2: Nice.
0: Which can be like one of the most annoying things in the world, right? That one little guy you can't see, but every like, I want to say 2.5 minutes, you're going to hear... It's the worst sound in the entire world. I don't like making it. The Downtown Wallaceburg Farmers Market is going to kick off at 8 a.m. tomorrow, running until 12 noon. And there's going to be lots of lavender there, but lots of other things as well. Black Dog Garlic is going to be on site, and they are fully stocked and ready to go. Also, in case you wanted to turn the heat up a little bit more, you maniacs. Oil Town Brewing is going to be on hand with a little bit of hot sauce. Ooh. It's going to be lots of fun stuff there, plus live music from the Wallaceburg Art Council. If you're looking for more details, swing on by the Wallaceburg Farmers Market Facebook page. We also have more info over at the events page at ckxsfm.com. We'll keep things rolling along here on this Friday morning. Coming up, we're going to take a look back at this day in history. In the meantime, here's Coldplay. CKXS.

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1: We're going to start with the year 1608. It was on this day Samuel de Champlain founded the city of Quebec, the first permanent European base in Canada. In 1863, following 3 days of intense fighting, the Battle of Gettysburg ended with a victory for the Union forces, seen as a turning point in the American Civil War. It was on this day in 1971 that Jim Morrison died in Paris at the age of 27. The official cause of death was listed as heart failure. And it was on this day in 1996, the UK House of Commons announces that the Stone of Scone, also known as the Stone of Destiny, used in the coronation of Scottish and subsequently English and British monarchs, would be returned to Scotland after 700 years in Westminster Abbey.
0: They're going to keep going with the rest of the stuff? Or
1: No.
0: That's a look back at this day in history. We'll take a look forward at your excess weather forecast coming up next.
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0: Excess weather looks like we're going to see a mix of sun and cloud here today. Sunny to start, but we can already see some clouds kind of rolling in. There's a chance of showers on the day with risk of a thunderstorm with humidity like this. It's kind of commonplace. We have a high of 34 today. Humidity is going to have that feeling in the mid-40s. The orange level heat advisory from Environment Canada is still in place. Partly cloudy tonight with a chance of showers and risk of a thunderstorm. Low's going to fall down to about 21. Tomorrow, cloudy skies. We'll see a slight chance of showers. Thunderstorms possible in the afternoon. High of 32, but feeling low 40s with the humidity. Cloudy tomorrow night with the low dropping to 20. And for your Sunday, a mix of sun and cloud to finish off the weekend. Slight chance of showers and a high just 28. It could feel nice. Just keep an eye on that. We have your long-range forecast over at CKXSFM.com. Right now, just a few clouds over James Street in downtown Wallaceburg. We're sitting at 24 degrees. Humidity already has that feeling like 34.

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1: Good morning from the 99.1 Newsroom. I'm Robin Brady. Chatham Kent Council is exploring its options for potential supportive housing at a pair of properties in Chatham. At their most recent meeting, members heard a presentation from the Peter and Kathy Queering Foundation about their work with addiction and recovery and plans to continue that work in Chatham Kent. The Queering Foundation is a charitable organization based in Leamington focused on funding and operating recovery support homes for those transitioning from crisis to long-term stability. Councillors Lauren Anderson and Ryan Doyle put forward a motion for administration to create a report with options for council for the potential transfer of 110 Sandy Street and 55 Croydon Street to the foundation. Council voted unanimously for administration to create the report, which is expected to be back at council at the August 10th meeting. Police in York Region have arrested a Chatham Kent man in connection with the historic sexual assault of a minor. We get more from 99.1's Nick Powell.
2: The York Regional's Police Special Victims Unit began an investigation in June after a victim came forward to report that they had been sexually assaulted on three occasions between 1997 and 1999. At the time of the assault, the victim was under the age of 16. June 25th, 73-year-old Michael Jenniol of Chatham Kent was arrested and charged with three counts of sexual assault and three counts of sexual interference. Police have released a photo of Jenniol as they believe there may be additional victims. Anyone who feels they may have been a victim of sexual assault is encouraged to come forward and report the incident to police. Those with information about this investigation are asked to call the York Regional Police or Crime Stoppers. Nick Powell, CKXS News.
1: With summer in full swing, local authorities are warning residents to make sure they're protecting their property. Officials with Chatham Kent Crime Stoppers say residents can take simple precautions to protect themselves, their valuables, and their vehicles from crimes of opportunity. Drivers are advised to always lock their doors, roll up windows, and remove all valuables, including loose change, from plain sight. Officials say when shopping or vacationing, people should park in well-lit areas, place purchases in the trunk before arriving at a destination, and consider having someone move driveway vehicles to make the home look occupied. Statistics show, despite recent decreases in theft rates, auto theft still costs Canadians an estimated $900 million each year. And the fundraising arm of Chatham Kent's Hospital is celebrating an impactful year supporting healthcare in the community. The Chatham Kent Health Alliance Foundation says it has committed over $1.1 million to CKHA from April 1, 2025 to March 31, 2026. Funds raised during the fiscal year have supported several departments at both hospital sites in Chatham and Wallaceburg, with investments in vital equipment, technology, programs, and patient care initiatives. All funds committed to the hospital were donated by individuals, businesses, service clubs, community groups, volunteers, and event participants from across Chatham Kent. For more local news and information, visit ckxsfm.com. 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

0: thunderstorm at a high of 34 Celsius with a humidex of 45. Partly cloudy tonight, showers and thunderstorms possible with a low of 21 degrees. Tomorrow, cloudy. They could see a few showers in the afternoon, risk of a thunderstorm at a high of 32 and still quite humid. Looking ahead to Sunday, a mix of sun and clouds, some showers possible and a high of 28, and a gray sky Monday with a high near 27. Right now, 24 Celsius, that's 76 Fahrenheit, and the humidity makes it feel like 34. Coming up next, Nick Powell takes a look at sports.
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3: Checking sports at the FIFA World Cup in the round of 32, Portugal downs Croatia 2-1 in the final game in Toronto. Spain blanks Austria 3-0. Switzerland takes down Algeria 2-0. Final set of games today in the round of 32 for the next round heading into the weekend. The Detroit Tigers can't find the win to open up their series to the Texas Rangers, dropping 10-4. Elsewhere, Tampa Bay takes down Kansas City 5-2. The LA Dodgers route San Diego 12-7. Lucas Glover, Zach Blair retired for the lead at the end of day one of the John Deere Classic, sitting at 8-under. AJ Awart leads for Canadians, sitting at 4-under, tied for 21st. AJ is one of seven Canadians taking part in the weekend. Alex Ovechkin is not done just yet, as he's running it back another year with the Washington Capitals. 40-year-old has inked a one-year, $4.25 million deal with a bonus of $4.75 million if he appears in at least 10 games. He's marked the league's all-time goal scorer's 22nd season, sitting at 929 goals for 1,573 games. And a pair of Chatham Kent Barnstormers are suiting up for next weekend's CBL All-Star Game. Outfielder Austin Gurney and third baseman Yoshin Oda have been selected for the South All-Star starting lineup. The All-Star festivities run July 11th and 12th at Fergie Jenkins Field in Chatham, including the skills competition, home run derby, and the All-Star game itself. And that is a look at sports. I'm Nick Powell.
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0: I threw this one on for you, Tone.
1: Thanks.
0: I mean, not for what the song represents, because I know you're a fan.
1: I do love Weird Al.
0: Yeah, yeah. Weird Al is fantastic. And he is probably in the process of crossing the border right now.
2: Mm-hmm.
0: He's going to be at the Coliseum at Caesars Windsor tomorrow night with Puddles the Clown opening up the show, as seen on America's Got Talent.
1: Nice.
0: So Weird Al is going to have a career-spanning show happening tomorrow night over at the Coliseum. This is not to be missed on his bigger and weirder tour, one of the coolest shows that they announced at the beginning of this year. And we have just 4 tickets left in the building. That's it. 1, 2, 3, 4 tickets left to Weird Al Yankovic, and we can't let some of the listeners miss this show.
1: No, absolutely not.
0: It's going to be so much fun. It's going to be a great way to spend your weekend with lots of laughs, lots of smiles, and you're going to walk away with lots stuck in your head. Let's give it to caller number 9. The number to call is 519-627-0991. That's

519-627-0991. Caller number 9 is going to go check out Weird Al. It's going to get all white and nerdy at the Coliseum at Caesars Windsor tomorrow night. Good luck.

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1: A special journey paying tribute to former and escaping slaves will be making its way to North Buxton next week. Historian Tony Cohen is retracing the steps of freedom seekers traveling along a 1,200-kilometer stretch of the Underground Railroad on their way to Canada. His Freedom Walk 2026 will be stopping at the Buxton National Historic Site and Museum next Wednesday, July 8th. The public is invited for an afternoon of music, storytelling, and history alongside a 9-foot Harriet Tubman traveling sculpture. Guests are also invited to take a guided tour of the museum and learn about the history of the Elgin settlement and its legacy. Organizers say the event honors the courage, resilience, and legacy of those who sought freedom in Canada. The celebration runs from 1 until 3 Wednesday afternoon. Admission is free. However, they will be accepting donations in support of the Buxton Museum.
0: 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We'll take a peek at your access weather forecast coming up next.
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0: 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Taking a peek at your access weather forecast here for today. We are going to see sunshine to start today. Could see some clouds rolling in and out throughout. Chance of showers and risk of a thunderstorm later on. High getting up to 34, but feeling mid-40s with the humidity. Partly cloudy tonight with the chance of showers, risk of a thunderstorm. The overnight low is going to fall to about 21. So more cloudy skies with the chance of showers in the afternoon. Risk of a thunderstorm with a high of 32, feeling low 40s with the humidity. Cloudy tomorrow night, low falling to 20, and for your Sunday, we'll wrap up the weekend with a mix of sun and cloud, chance of showers, and a high of 28. Right now, fairly clear skies, just a few clouds over James Street and downtown Wallaceburg. We're sitting at 25 degrees, although humidity already has that feeling like 36. Find your long-range forecast at CKXSFM.com.

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1: Good morning. From the 99.1 Newsroom, I'm Robin Brady. A 73-year-old Chatham Kent resident has been arrested in the case of a historic sexual assault of a minor. The York Regional Police Special Victims Unit launched the investigation last month after a victim reported being assaulted on three occasions between 1997 and 1999. Michael Genial was arrested on June 25th and has now been charged with three counts each of sexual assault and sexual interference involving a minor. Authorities are now looking for any additional victims and are urging anyone with information to contact police or Crime Stoppers. Chatham Kent staff are working on a report exploring the potential transfer of two municipal properties to the Peter and Kathy Queering Foundation. The Leamington-based charitable organization, which recently presented its addiction and recovery support work to council, focuses on operating transitional homes for those seeking long-term stability. The motion, put forward by councillors Lauren Anderson and Ryan Doyle, aims to outline supportive housing options for 110 Sandy Street and 55 Croydon Street in Chatham. The report is expected to be presented to council at their August 10th meeting. Chatham Kent Crime Stoppers warning residents to take some simple precautions this summer to protect their property and vehicles from crimes of opportunity. Officials have advised drivers to lock doors, roll up windows, park in well-lit areas, and keep any valuables hidden from plain sight. Owners of newer vehicles are also encouraged to store proximity key fobs in signal-blocking pouches to prevent electronic theft, which contributes to a national auto theft cost of roughly $900 million annually. For more local news and information, visit cksfm.com. 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
1: Access weather. We've got that orange level heat warning in effect this morning. A sunny start, but becoming a mix of sun and cloud with a chance of showers and the risk of a thunderstorm. Today's high 34 Celsius with a humidex of 45. Showers and thunderstorms possible overnight as the temperature dips to 21. Tomorrow, cloudy. There's still a chance of showers in the afternoon and the risk of a thunderstorm. A high of 32 and still quite humid. Right now, we're sitting at 25 Celsius. The humidity makes that feel like 34. Find your long-range forecast online at cksfm.com.
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7: Chugging sports, Portugal picks up the 2-1 win over Croatia in the round of 32 and the final game in Toronto at the FIFA World Cup. Elsewhere, Switzerland blanks Algeria 2-0. Spain takes down Austria 3-0. Detroit Tigers drop their first of the series in Texas with a 10-4 loss to the Rangers. Their action saw the Tampa Bay Rays down Kansas City 5-2. The LA Dodgers run over San Diego 12-7. Zach Blair and Lucas Glover are tied for first at the end of day one of the John Deere Classic as both sit at 8-under. Leading for Canadians is AJ O'Rourke. He's sitting at 4-under, tied for 21st. AJ is one of 7 Canadians taking part in the weekend at the John Deere Classic. And that is a look at sports. I'm Nick Powell.
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27: 7:37. It is finally Friday morning. Chatham Kent's greatest hits, 99.1 CKXS. Tanner, Robin, and Tony hanging out with you here today as they're getting ready over at Tecumseh Park in Chatham for Ribfest 2026.
2: Ooh, delicious.
27: Yes, sir. It's going to kick off today in the park, and it's going to be going on all throughout the weekend, today, tomorrow, and Sunday with all the great ribbers there. You got Bubaloo Barbecue, along with Texas Jack's, Jack the Ribber, which is my favorite
2: That's
27: name.
2: Awesome.
27: That's a great name. The Crazy Canuck Smokehouse, King Smoke, and he's been after them Duke boys for quite some time. Boss Hogs
28: is
27: also going to be there.
28: Popular one.
27: Yeah, so there's going to be lots of rivers in attendance at Tecumseh Park. They're getting set up. They're getting ready to go. They're slow cooking them bad boys up for you. And a great lineup of live entertainment as well. So today it's going to be 40 Hours Over and Big Shiny Tunes in the park. And then tomorrow, Destroyer, Canada's tribute to Kiss, and AC/DC Era is going to be playing. And then on Sunday, they'll have a live emo pop punk night with Strike Tyson and 89 Next.
2: Strike Tyson, I like that.
27: Yeah, there's lots of great music all across the board for this event. So if you want more details, head to chathamribfest.ca. You can find the info there. You can look at VIP passes and things like that. Plus, we got more details over the events page at ckxsfm.com. We talked about this too early because I'm really hungry.
2: Yeah, for sure.
27: And I'm just looking at photos as well. They're going to have an all-new kid zone as well this year with some nice inflatable axe throwing too.
28: Bring cash because apparently they've been having some trouble with the debit machine.
27: Oh, that's good to know. See, Robin's got all that insider info. That's why you tune in. It's the Doobie Brothers now with Shauna Grove on 99.1 CKXS.

0: Chaos, 99.1 CKXS, Adam Ken's greatest hit. Santa Robin and Tony hanging out with you here today. Tony keeps me up to date on the chaos that's happening out in the video game world.
1: Oh, yeah.
0: He's in touch with that kind of thing. So I guess there's been a lot of backlash against the PlayStation and Sony over their announcements.
1: Discs. Yeah. They have foregone. See, and I love when we talk about video games because it's the one time that I actually know more than you guys. So PlayStation is foregoing the physical discs and it's just going to be digital codes that you download.
0: Yeah, so there will no longer be selling physical discs whatsoever.
1: You can buy the box, and then there's just a code inside of it.
0: That is the, like, biggest frustration. I'm not even a big video game guy, but when you told me that, you said that you just buy the box, and there's a download code inside, I went, you've got to be kidding me.
1: What a waste of plastic, too, right? 100%.
0: I know, and I'm such a physical media person that it hurts me in my heart, but a lot of people have been on the other side as well. They're like, yeah, I haven't bought a disc in a decade.
1: And I'm one of those people. I'm sorry.
0: I know. Yeah. Kirk Dickinson of the XS Newsroom would be very disappointed.
1: He is, and whenever I tell him, he shakes his head in disappointment. Mm. It makes a weird, disappointed noise. Like kind of like...
0: He gives an actual tut-tut.
1: Yeah.
0: I believe I heard a tut-tut. The best part is PlayStation has been trolled across the board, and other companies have hopped on. In a recent post from Domino's Pizza UK, they said, official statement. In response to trends in the gaming industry, as of the 1st of April 2027, Domino's UK will cease production of physical pizzas and shift to production of digital pizzas only. Customers will be able to download our full range of delicious pizza codes and, using the power of imagination, enjoy them in an entirely virtual sense.
1: Oh, be real easy to avoid the noid with that.
0: Oh my goodness, I loved that. KFC weighed in as well. There was a bunch of people online just ripping them apart, and I loved it.
1: Yeah.
0: That's just a weird thing.
1: It's
0: right?
1: Very weird. It's very wasteful.
0: On one side of it, I get it. I get being able to download and buy right on your machine, never having to leave the house.
1: Reinstall it so it's ready at midnight.
0: I have a Nintendo Switch. That's how I buy all my games. Yep. I buy it all through the Nintendo store online. But there is something about buying an empty box and that process that
2: That is odd.
0: I cannot accept it. Yeah. I just can't do it. I guess keep making the discs.
2: Mm-hmm.
0: It's never going to happen. I don't think a disc has been made in 7 years. We got more of Chatham Kent's greatest hits on the way. We'll take a peek at your excess weather forecast and we'll check the roads coming up next.
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2: checking in on the roads this morning. Traffic's moving pretty well with no major incidents to speak of. We still have some problems on the 402 this morning with a westbound lane closure between Oil Heritage Road and Mondawmin. They're still making repairs after the road buckled in the heat earlier this week. Construction in Chatham, lane restrictions on Cecile Avenue until August 21st, doing some pavement resurfacing there. And in the Thamesville area, lane restrictions on Edith Street and Mary Street from Lamiala to Wallace through the end of July. If you're filling up the tank this morning, gas prices in Blenheim sitting around $1.53, $1.56 at most stations in Chatham, and $1.59 in Wallaceburg.
0: Thanks, Robin. Taking a peek at your access weather forecast here for today. We are going to see a mix of sun and cloud. Could see some showers and thunderstorms later on. High getting up to 34, but feeling mid-40s with the humidity. Tomorrow, partly cloudy skies with a good chance of showers and risk of a thunderstorm overnight. We'll see that low hitting about 21. Tomorrow, cloudy skies, slight chance of showers and thunderstorms in the afternoon. High of 32, but feeling low 40s. Cloudy tomorrow night with the low falling to 20 degrees. And for your Sunday, a mix of sun and cloud, chance of showers, and a high of 28. Right now, partly cloudy skies over James Street in downtown Wallaceburg. We're sitting at 25 degrees, but humidity already has that feeling like 36. Your XS News headlines are on the way, but first, it's Sarah McLachlan saying what I've said walking out my front door for the last 3 days into the fire.

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1: Good morning. From the 99.1 Newsroom, I'm Robin Brady. Chatham County Council is exploring its options for potential supportive housing at a pair of properties in Chatham. At their most recent meeting, members heard a presentation from the Peter and Kathy Queering Foundation about their work with addiction and recovery and plans to continue that work in Chatham-Kent. The Queering Foundation is a charitable organization based in Leamington focused on funding and operating recovery support homes for those transitioning from crisis to long-term stability. Councillors Lauren Anderson and Ryan Doyle put forward a motion for administration to create a report with options for council for the potential transfer of 110 Sandy Street and 55 Croydon Street to the foundation. Council voted unanimously for administration to create the report, which is expected to be back at council at the August 10th meeting. Police in York Region have arrested a Chatham-Kent man in connection with the historic sexual assault of a minor. We get more from 99.1's Nick Powell.
2: The York Regional's Police Special Victims Unit began an investigation in June after a victim came forward to report that they had been sexually assaulted on three occasions between 1997 and 1999. At the time of the assault, the victim was under the age of 16. June 25th, 73-year-old Michael Jenniol of Chatham-Kent was arrested and charged with three counts of sexual assault and three counts of sexual interference. Police have released a photo of Jenniol as they believe there may be additional victims. Anyone who feels they may have been a victim of sexual assault is encouraged to come forward and report the incident to police. Those with information about this investigation are asked to call the York Regional Police or Crime Stoppers. Nick Powell, CKXS News.
1: With summer in full swing, local authorities are warning residents to make sure they're protecting their property. Officials with Chatham-Kent Crime Stoppers say residents can take simple precautions to protect themselves, their valuables, and their vehicles from crimes of opportunity. Drivers are advised to always lock their doors, roll up windows, and remove all valuables, including loose change, from plain sight. Officials say when shopping or vacationing, people should park in well-lit areas, place purchases in the trunk before arriving at a destination, and consider having someone move driveway vehicles to make the home look occupied. Statistics show, despite recent decreases in theft rates, auto theft still costs Canadians an estimated $900 million each year. And the fundraising arm of Chatham-Kent's Hospital is celebrating an impactful year supporting healthcare in the community. The Chatham-Kent Health Alliance Foundation says it has committed over $1.1 million to CKHA from April 1, 2025 to March 31, 2026. Funds raised during the fiscal year have supported several departments at both hospital sites in Chatham and Wallaceburg, with investments in vital equipment, technology, programs, and patient care initiatives. All funds committed to the hospital were donated by individuals, businesses, service clubs, community groups, volunteers, and event participants from across Chatham-Kent. For more local news and information, visit ckxsfm.com. We'll check the forecast next.
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0: Tomorrow, cloudy, chance of showers in the afternoon with the risk of a thunderstorm, a high of 32 and still quite humid. Looking ahead to Sunday, partly cloudy, chance of showers, 28 degrees for the high, and a gray sky on Monday with a high of 27. Right now, we're sitting at 25 Celsius. The humidity makes that feel like 34. Coming up next, Nick Powell takes a look at sports.
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7: Checking sports at the FIFA World Cup in the round of 32. Portugal downs Croatia 2-1 in the final game in Toronto. Spain blanks Austria 3-0. Switzerland takes down Algeria 2-0. Final set of games today in the round of 32 for the next round heading into the weekend. The Detroit Tigers can't find the win to open up their series to the Texas Rangers, dropping 10-4. Elsewhere, Tampa Bay takes down Kansas City 5-2. The LA Dodgers route San Diego 12-7. Lucas Glover, Zach Blair retired for the lead at the end of day one of the John Deere Classic, sitting at 8-under. AJ Award leads for Canadians, sitting at 4-under, tied for 21st. AJ is one of seven Canadians taking part in the weekend. Alex Ovechkin is not done just yet, as he's running it back another year with the Washington Capitals. 40-year-old has inked a one-year, $4.25 million deal, with a bonus of $4.75 million if he appears in at least 10 games. Marked the league's all-time goal scorer's 22nd season, sitting at 929 goals for 1,573 games. And a pair of Chatham Kent Barnstormers are suiting up for next weekend's CBL All-Star Game. Outfielder Austin Gurney and third baseman Yoshin Oda have been selected for the South All-Star starting lineup. The All-Star festivities run July 11th and 12th at Fergie Jenkins Field in Chatham, including the skills competition, home run derby, and the All-Star Game itself. And that is a look at sports. I'm Nick Powell.
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6: 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Tanner, Robin, and Tony waking up with you here today. 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

0: starting us off with an anniversary wish this morning. Wishing all the best to Justin and Jillian Cook. I've got my birthdays from the Dresden Legion. Jim Conk is celebrating today along with Wendy Davis, Mixon McCabe, and Sloan Wasilewski. Happy birthday to all of you.
1: I have some celebrity birthdays to add to the list here today. L. King, who is a singer, country singer, 37 years old, also the estranged daughter of Rob Schneider.
0: Oh, okay. Yeah. That's the only way I know her.
1: Yeah. Had a tough go growing up.
0: Yeah.
1: Olivia Munn is turning 36 years old here today. Also, Scream King Patrick Wilson, 53 years old, plays Ed Warren in the Conjuring movies, and he's in the Insidious movies. The dude loves a good horror movie. Julian Assange, turning 55 years old, founder of WikiLeaks. Happy birthday going out to Benedict Wong, who turns 55, the current Sorcerer Supreme in the MCU. Also, have a happy birthday going out to Tommy Flanagan. He played Chibs on Sons of Anarchy. He's the Irish actor with the actual, like, Galway smile scars on his face.
0: Okay.
1: He's used in a lot of, like, tough guy movies. Hmm. Just has that kind of tough guy face. 61 years old here today. Yardley Smith. I always pronounce her name wrong. She is the voice of Lisa Simpson on The Simpsons. Tom Cruise, if you know that guy, 64 years old here today. Thomas Gibson, who is Aaron Hotchner on Criminal Minds. He's also Greg and Dharma and Greg, 64 years old here today. Also, have a happy birthday to Vince Clark of Depeche Mode, turning 66 years old. Montel Williams is turning 70.
0: Man.
1: Yeah. Also, have a happy birthday going out to Bailey Quarters herself, Jan Smithers, 77 years old today. Dave Barry is 79. And Red Foreman, one of the greatest TV dads of all time, Kurtwood Smith, turning 83 years old today. That's your birthdays and anniversaries brought to you by Dr. Mike Cho Young, Dr. Abby Gonzalez, and the team at McNaughton Family Dental. 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
1: Excess weather. We're going to see a mix of sun and cloud throughout today. Could see a chance of showers and thunderstorms later this afternoon on a muggy day like this. That's not surprising. High's going to get up to about 34, but feeling mid-40s with the humidity. That orange heat warning from Environment Canada, quite obviously, still remaining in place here for today. We'll have to keep an eye on the weekend to see when it's lifted or at least reduced to yellow. Partly cloudy tonight with a chance of showers and risk of a thunderstorm. Overnight low hitting about 21. Tomorrow, we'll see cloudy skies with a chance of showers and thunderstorms in the afternoon. High of 32, but feeling low 40s with the humidity. Cloudy tomorrow night with a low dropping to about 20 degrees. And for your Sunday, a mix of sun and cloud, a chance of showers and high of 28. Going to linger in that high 20 range for a couple days early next week. It's going to feel kind of nice, honestly, especially if the humidity drops off for just a little bit. Well, keep an eye. We got your long range forecast at CKXSFM.com. Right now, we're seeing partly cloudy skies over James Street in downtown Wallaceburg. We're already sitting at 28 degrees Celsius. Humidity has it pushing 40. Here's Weezer on 99.1. 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
1: Good morning. From the 99.1 Newsroom, I'm Robin Brady. A 73-year-old Chatham Kent resident has been arrested in the case of a historic sexual assault of a minor. The York Regional Police Special Victims Unit launched the investigation last month after a victim reported being assaulted on three occasions between 1997 and 1999. Michael Genial was arrested on June 25th and has now been charged with three counts each of sexual assault and sexual interference involving a minor. Authorities are now looking for any additional victims and are urging anyone with information to contact police or Crime Stoppers. Chatham Kent staff are working on a report exploring the potential transfer of two municipal properties to the Peter and Kathy Queering Foundation. The Leamington-based charitable organization, which recently presented its addiction and recovery support work to council, focuses on operating transitional homes for those seeking long-term stability. The motion, put forward by councillors Lauren Anderson and Ryan Doyle, aims to outline supportive housing options for 110 Sandy Street and 55 Croydon Street in Chatham. The report is expected to be presented to council at their August 10th meeting. Chatham Kent Crime Stoppers warning residents to take some simple precautions this summer to protect their property and vehicles from crimes of opportunity. Officials have advised drivers to lock doors, roll up windows, park in well-lit areas, and keep any valuables hidden from plain sight. Owners of newer vehicles are also encouraged to store proximity key fobs in signal-blocking pouches to prevent electronic theft, which contributes to a national auto theft cost of roughly $900 million annually. For more local news and information, visit cksfm.com. 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
1: Excess weather. The orange level heat warning still in effect. A mix of sun and cloud for the most part today. Some showers and thunderstorms possible and windy at times. A high of 34 Celsius with the humidex near 45. Showers and thunderstorms possible overnight, dipping down to 21. Tomorrow, cloudy. There's a chance of showers in the afternoon with a risk of a thunderstorm. A high of 32 and still quite humid. Right now, we are sitting at 28 Celsius, that's 82 Fahrenheit, with a humidex of 38. Find your long-range forecast online at cksfm.com.
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5: Chugging sports, Portugal picks up the 2-1 win over Croatia in the round of 32 and the final game in Toronto at the FIFA World Cup. Elsewhere, Switzerland blanks Algeria 2-0. Spain takes down Austria 3-0. Detroit Tigers drop their first of the series in Texas with a 10-4 loss to the Rangers. Their action saw the Tampa Bay Rays down Kansas City 5-2. The LA Dodgers run over San Diego 12-7. Zach Blair and Lucas Glover are tied for first at the end of day one of the John Deere Classic as both sit at 8-under. Leading for Canadians is AJ O'Rourke. He's sitting at 4-under, tied for 21st. AJ is one of seven Canadians taking part in the weekend at the John Deere Classic. And that is a look at sports. I'm Nick Powell.
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12: 8:36 on this Friday morning. It's Chatham Kent's Greatest Hits, 99.1 CKXS. Gotta send some congratulations out to Judy, who took home a 4-pack of tickets to see Weird Al Yankovic live at the Coliseum at Caesars Windsor.
1: She's going to have such a good time.
12: Oh, yeah. It's going to be so much fun.
28: It's going to be great.
12: It's going to be so much fun. It's a packed weekend over there at the Coliseum. They got Weird Al there tomorrow night.
1: Mm-hmm.
12: And then Sunday, Derek Hough brings the Symphony of Dance Encore show to the Coliseum. This one's backed by popular demand. Emmy Award winning dancer Derek Hough is going to be there for a pretty great symphony show with lots of dance and choreography up there on stage. And you know what? I got a 4-pack of tickets to this,
1: what?
12: Too.
28: What?
12: Got lots of tickets today.
28: Who was one day?
12: You know what? It's a Friday in the middle of a really weird week where everyone has different days off.
28: That's true.
12: So why don't we just give tickets away?
28: Sure. I like it.
12: Let's do it. Everyone's got lots more free time coming up in these next couple of weeks, or at least hopefully so. If you want to spend some time at the Symphony of Dance this Sunday featuring Derek Hough, you're going to want to be caller number 5 at 509-627-0991. Caller number 5 is going to go see Derek Hough, Symphony of Dance, this Sunday at the Coliseum at Caesars Windsor. Good luck.

0: Chatham Kent's greatest hits, 99.1 CKXS, broadcasting from James Street here in downtown Wallaceburg. Joining us on the program is Louis Rush of Rush Meats and More. Louis, are you managing to try and stay cool during this wild heat wave of ours?
1: Oh, I forgot that it was hot out. Yeah,
0: Yeah. It tends to slip your mind, especially when you're outside as much as you are.
1: Yeah, got to do it anyway. Yeah. So, and you know, the funny part I'm seeing right now is when the Canada Day is in the middle of the week, you got two weekends to deal with.
0: Mm-hmm.
1: Some took last weekend off. Some are taking this weekend off. So we were very busy last weekend, and we were really busy yesterday. So I just see what's going on. So we're doing a lot of stuff on the farm here right now, too. I'm a little bit behind on a lot of things, so it's taking up a bunch of time here. So I really don't have a lot prepared to talk about today. But I guarantee you the counters are full because we kind of figured this is the way that the weekend would go. So any, you know, steaks, pork, beef, anything that you want is here. We also have got a new Foley pork burger that's made like a burger patty. It's not frozen and cut. It's really gone over big. So that's something else.
0: That
1: so it fits your budget a little bit more because pork is quite a bit cheaper right now than beef. So that's available. Lots of things are available as far as that goes. So
0: Yeah, I'd be interested to try that for sure, the pork burgers.
1: Yep, they're very good. So we researched them quite a bit this week. Everyone was good.
0: Well, I know with all of the visits that I know you guys are going to see with big barbecue weekends, a lot of people not wanting to fire up the stove or the oven in their homes, going to barbecue and going to cook outside. You guys are probably expecting lots of business again this weekend, and I know you guys appreciate those call-ahead orders as well.
1: Yes, yeah, for sure. And we've had a lot of those orders. So you almost don't need a barbecue. The sidewalk is sufficient at about 3 o'clock in the afternoon.
0: Yeah, exactly. The hood of a dark car.
1: Yeah, the neighbors, because it's hard to clean.
0: Yeah, exactly.
1: Yeah, don't use your own.
0: Well, Louis, if they're looking for more and they want to get a hold of you, how can they do that and how can they find you?
1: They can give us a call at 519-351-7711, or they can find us off of 40 Highway or Kent Road 15 at Fairview Line. Take that to the Mall Road and follow the signs. And I can assure you that the counters are full. You know, we're more than prepared for this weekend, so we're good to go. Lots of burger patties and sausage, that type of thing, steaks, pork chops. Lots of bacon, too, and smoked pork chops. So we're spraying corn this morning with a drone, so I was over there and almost forgot to get home in time.
0: Well, I'm glad you made it so we can find out what's happening over there. It's going to be a barbecue weekend, maybe even for survival's sake. So swing on by and load up at Rush Meats and More. You can visit them at rmeats.com. Or, as always, make sure you're following Rush Meats on Facebook. Louis, thank you so much for joining us. Anything else you want to add for the listeners before we let you go, sir?
1: No, just remember how hot it is out, you know, stay close to where you can get a drink of water, whatever. If you're starting to feel a little bit off, make sure you get to the shade or someplace that's cooler. We need everybody to be healthy for the long haul, because you go down with this, with the heat like that, you know, you don't recover in a day or two. So think first, you know, and make sure you stay on track.
0: Yeah, it's great advice for all of us heading into this weekend. We got more of Chatham Kent's greatest hits on the way. We'll check traffic and weather coming up next.
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5: Check checking in on the roads once again. Things are moving pretty well this morning. No major problems to speak of. We have lots of construction around town. Burn Street from Centerside Road over to Glasgow Line in the Tupperville area closed for sidewalk replacement. That should reopen by the middle of next week. In Thamesville, lane restrictions on Edith Street and Mary Street through the end of July. And on the 402, we've still got that westbound lane closure between Oil Heritage Road and Mondawmin Road as they fix up the road after it buckled earlier this week. For those filling up the tank, gas prices in Wallaceburg around $1.59, $1.56 in Chatham, and $1.46 on Walpole Island.
0: Thanks, Robin. Taking a peek at your access weather forecast here for today as that orange level heat warning from Environment Canada is still in effect. The heat wave continues. Sunny early this morning. We'll see more clouds later on in the afternoon. Chance of showers, risk of a thunderstorm. High up to 34, but feeling like 45 with the humidity. Partly cloudy tonight. Good chance of showers and thunderstorms later on. We'll see a low drop into about 21 overnight. Tomorrow, cloudy with a chance of showers and risk of a thunderstorm in the afternoon. High of 32, but feeling low 40s with the humidity. Cloudy tomorrow night, low drop into 20 overnight, and for your Sunday, we'll see a mix of sun and cloud, a chance of showers, and a high of 28. We're staying below 30 degrees, at least for like 48 hours from the looks of it, which actually might be pretty nice. We'll keep an eye on that forecast and the heat levels from Environment Canada over at CKXSFM.com. Right now, it's partly cloudy skies over James Street in downtown Wallaceburg. We're sitting at 28 degrees, but humidity already has it pushing 40. Here's the Payolas on XS.

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0: Good morning. From the 99.1 Newsroom, I'm Robin Brady. A 73-year-old Chatham Kent resident has been arrested in the case of a historic sexual assault of a minor. The York Regional Police Special Victims Unit launched the investigation last month after a victim reported being assaulted on three occasions between 1997 and 1999. Michael Genial was arrested on June 25th and has now been charged with three counts each of sexual assault and sexual interference involving a minor. Authorities are now looking for any additional victims and are urging anyone with information to contact police or Crime Stoppers. Chatham Kent staff are working on a report exploring the potential transfer of two municipal properties to the Peter and Kathy Queering Foundation. The Leamington-based charitable organization, which recently presented its addiction and recovery support work to council, focuses on operating transitional homes for those seeking long-term stability. The motion, put forward by councilors Lauren Anderson and Ryan Doyle, aims to outline supportive housing options for 110 Sandy Street and 55 Croydon Street in Chatham. The report is expected to be presented to council at their August 10th meeting. Chatham Kent Crime Stoppers warning residents to take some simple precautions this summer to protect their property and vehicles from crimes of opportunity. Officials have advised drivers to lock doors, roll up windows, park in well-lit areas, and keep any valuables hidden from plain sight. Owners of newer vehicles are also encouraged to store proximity key fobs in signal-blocking pouches to prevent electronic theft, which contributes to a national auto theft cost of roughly $900 million annually. For more local news and information, visit cksfm.com. We'll check the forecast next.
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0: Excess weather. The orange level heat warning still in effect. A mix of sun and cloud for the most part today. Some showers and thunderstorms possible and windy at times. A high of 34 Celsius with the Humidex near 45. Showers and thunderstorms possible overnight, dipping down to 21. Tomorrow, cloudy. There's a chance of showers in the afternoon with a risk of a thunderstorm. A high of 32 and still quite humid. Right now, we are sitting at 28 Celsius, that's 82 Fahrenheit, with a Humidex of 38. Find your long-range forecast online at cksfm.com.
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0: Taking our first look at the financial markets this morning, the TSX opens the day at 34,966, the S&P 500 sitting at 7483. The Dow Jones will hit the morning bell at 52,900, and the NASDAQ begins the trading day at 25,832. Crude holding steady at $68.69 a barrel. Gold is up $65 to $4,191 an ounce. And the loonie trading at 70.4 cents U.S. With your Morning Market Watch, I'm Robin Brady.
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0: The Good Robots featuring Aaron Berry, a Big Shiny Tunes covering Wheatus's Teenage Dirtbag on 99.1 CKXS. Big Shiny Tunes are going to be headlining night one of Chatham's Rib Fest, as they are going to be up on that stage later on today for, I think it's like kind of like a back and forth battle.
1: Ooh.
0: From the looks of it. Yeah, Big Shiny Tunes and 40 Hours Over. We'll see a couple different sets. It's going to be pretty neat. So swing on by chathamribfest.ca for more details. You'll also have a full lineup of music there, as they have lots of fun stuff throughout the week. Some great AC/DC and KISS tributes happening, plus something for the pop punk and emo crowd. Lots of great entertainment, all starting off at Tecumseh Park later on this evening.
1: And delicious ribs.
0: And delicious ribs, of course. They're slow cooking right now.
1: Oh, dry, right? Or saucy? Which do you prefer?
0: Oh, saucy, baby.
1: It's got to be saucy.
0: Yeah,
1: right?
0: Absolutely.
1: Robin?
2: I don't like ribs.
0: Oh,
2: ribs are messy, and I don't like messy food.
1: Gotta have them saucy.
0: Yeah, and it's like the messier the better for
1: me.
0: Ribs, wings, those are my jam. And yeah, I don't eat it. There's nothing pretty and demure about the way I eat those things. We got more of Chatham Kent's greatest hits on the way. We'll be back at it with Bon Jovi, Nirvana, and a check of the weather next.
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0: They're going to be over at the Coliseum at Caesars Windsor on August 16th alongside Andy Grammer. That's Walk Off the Earth on 99.1 CKXS. Big news coming out of the Chatham Kent Barnstormers camp as the official schedule for All-Star Weekend has officially been released.
1: Man, what a party this is going to be.
0: It is going to be epic. Everything kicks off a week from tomorrow. On the 11th, and they're going to have a ton of great stuff. So everything will get started right around 12 noon, and that's when the Fun Zone is going to open. This
1: Amazing.
0: Is totally free to attend. All the kids are invited, and shortly after that starts up, there's going to be a celebrity meet and greet with all the celebrities that have come forth, all the nice baseball celebrities, and, you know, legends from Canadian baseball. One-Way Streets performed at the Bullpen Band Fest.
1: Ooh.
0: That's going to be neat. Then they have other bands. Chlorine is going to be performing. There's going to be lots of different skills competitions throughout the day, which is going to be fun. They got like outfield accuracy throwing, catcher accuracy throwing, bunting accuracy.
1: Mm.
0: And then 8 p.m. Saturday night, that's going to be the CBL Home Run Derby.
1: So much fun. I love a good Home Run Derby.
0: It's a blast. Like, I've always found that when you have someone that's like, yeah, I'm not into baseball, sit them down and watch a Home Run Derby.
1: Right? The power.
0: Oh.
1: Just the showmanship.
0: Because
1: it's more than just swinging a bat. There's a little spice in there, too.
0: Absolutely. Mm. And like the confidence that builds as you're just dinging some out of the park. That's going to be so much fun.
1: And it's such an affordable weekend. You can get a full weekend pass for just $30.
0: That's fantastic.
1: And take in all of the baseball that you want all weekend long.
0: Yeah, and we've just talked about Saturday. There's a whole Sunday attached to this as well. The Home Run Derby is going to lead right in to a massive fireworks display on Saturday night at the ballpark.
1: Mm-hmm.
0: That's going to look so cool. The photos from that are probably going to be around for decades. That's how cool Fergie Jenkins Field is going to look. And then Sunday, back at it with a ton of stuff again. The Fun Zone will open back up. There'll be live music. And then you got the actual CBL All-Star Game that starts at 2:05. And then Adam Rodway will finish everything up with another bullpen performance.
1: Nice.
0: It's going to be a cool weekend. Make sure you're following Chatham Kent Barnstormers on Facebook and Instagram for more details. That is the official schedule, and it has just been posted for you to check out online. We'll check the forecast coming up next.
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1: Excess weather. The orange level heat warning still in effect. A mix of sun and cloud for the most part today. Some showers and thunderstorms possible and windy at times. A high of 34 Celsius with the humidex near 45. Showers and thunderstorms possible overnight, dipping down to 21. Tomorrow, cloudy. There's a chance of showers in the afternoon with a risk of a thunderstorm. A high of 32 and still quite humid. Find your long-range forecast online at ckxsfm.com.
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0: Finishing up there with Evanescence on 99.1 CKXS. Tanner, Robin, and Tony with you here today. Looking forward to another downtown Wallaceburg Farmers Market that's happening tomorrow. There's markets in Chatham and Ridgetown, too. Like, it's a farmers market type weekend.
1: I like it.
0: It's a great time to grab up some great local produce. The best way you can support your food producers, honestly, skips every type of middleman there is. So why not swing on by a local farmers market? You got the Blenheim Kids Festival happening tomorrow, Chatham Rib Fest all throughout the weekend at Tecumseh Park. So much going on, so swing on by the events page at ckxsfm.com. That's going to do it for us in our time with you here today. I'm going to hunt down a popsicle.
1: Yeah, me too.
0: I don't know where I'm going to find one, but I'm going to find a popsicle at before 10 in the morning.
1: I'm going to like shove one down my pants.
0: Okay, well, you do you, buddy.
1: It's hot.
0: I'm going to eat mine in a different room.
1: Okay.
0: We got more of Chatham Kent's greatest hits on the way. Your More Music Middays kicks off with Tom Cochran and Triumph coming up next.
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5: Excess weather. The orange level heat warning still in effect. A mix of sun and cloud for the most part today. Some showers and thunderstorms possible and windy at times. A high of 34 Celsius with the humidex near 45. Showers and thunderstorms possible overnight, dipping down to 21. Tomorrow, cloudy. There's a chance of showers in the afternoon with a risk of a thunderstorm. A high of 32 and still quite humid. Find your long-range forecast online at ckxsfm.com.
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0: Access weather. The orange level heat warning still in effect. A mix of sun and cloud for the most part today. Some showers and thunderstorms possible and windy at times. A high of 34 Celsius with the humidex near 45. Showers and thunderstorms possible overnight, dipping down to 21. Tomorrow, cloudy. There's a chance of showers in the afternoon with a risk of a thunderstorm. A high of 32 and still quite humid. Find your long-range forecast online at CKXSFM.com.
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1: Good afternoon. From the 99.1 Newsroom, I'm Robin Brady. A Chatham Kent woman is facing numerous charges after police seized fentanyl and cocaine during a separate investigation. Chatham Kent police officers were called to a Gillard Street address in Wallaceburg Wednesday evening after an individual was threatened with pepper spray. Police arrived at the scene and arrested a 37-year-old woman for the offense. However, during a search following the arrest, officers seized a firearm along with a quantity of suspected fentanyl and cocaine. The suspect is now charged with uttering threats to cause death or bodily harm, resisting a peace officer, 6 counts of possession for the purpose of trafficking, and several firearm-related offenses. She was held in custody for a bail hearing. Ontario's police watchdog has closed the book on an investigation into the actions of a Lambton OPP officer after a woman was hurt while being taken into custody earlier this year. On March 8th, Ontario Provincial Police officers were called to an apartment in rural Lambton County for a welfare check involving a woman and her son. According to the Special Investigations Unit, a man was arrested for assault and a woman arrested for a breach of no contact condition. Investigators say the 23-year-old woman was struggling with the officer and complained about how hard he was holding her arm as they went down an exterior staircase. She twisted her body and the officer accidentally stepped on her bare foot. The woman was taken to hospital in Petrolia and diagnosed with a fractured left foot. In his report, SIU Director Joseph Martino said evidence did not reasonably establish excessive force and there are no reasonable grounds to believe the officer committed a criminal offense. Members of Chatham Kent Council are exploring options for potential supportive housing at a pair of properties in Chatham. At Council's most recent meeting, members heard a presentation from the Queering Foundation about how their work with addiction and recovery and their plans to continue that work in Chatham Kent. The Queering Foundation is a charitable organization based in Leamington, focused on funding and operating recovery support homes for those transitioning from crisis to long-term stability. Councillors Lauren Anderson and Ryan Doyle put forward a motion for administration to draft a report with options for council for the potential transfer of 2 properties, 110 Sandy Street and 55 Croydon Street, to the foundation. Council voted unanimously for administration to create the report, which should be presented to council at their August 10th meeting. And a special journey paying tribute to the former and escaping slaves will be making its way to North Buxton next week. Historian Tony Cohen is retracing the steps of freedom seekers traveling along a 1,200-kilometer stretch of the Underground Railroad on their way to Canada. His Freedom Walk 2026 will stop at the Buxton National Historic Site and Museum on Wednesday, July 8th. The public is invited for an afternoon of music, storytelling, and history alongside a 9-foot Harriet Tubman traveling sculpture. Guests are also invited to take a guided tour of the museum and learn about the history of the Elgin settlement and its legacy. Organizers say the event honors the courage and resilience of those who sought freedom in Canada. Wednesday's celebration runs from 1 until 3. Admission is free, but donations will be accepted in support of the museum. For more local news and information, visit ckxsfm.com. We'll check the forecast next.
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1: Access weather. We've still got the orange level heat warning in effect. A mix of sun and cloud today. Showers possible with the risk of a thunderstorm. Windy and a high of 34 Celsius. The humidity making that feel more like the mid-40s. Chance of showers and the risk of a thunderstorm overnight with a low of 21.

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4: Trucking sports, it's the final set of games in the round of 32 at the FIFA World Cup, which starts with Australia taking on Egypt. Argentina looks to end the story of Capo Verde's run. Ghana takes on Colombia. The round of 16 will kick off tomorrow as Canada takes on Morocco. The Toronto Blue Jays are out west for the weekend, taking on the Seattle Mariners. First pitch goes at 10:10. For the Detroit Tigers, it's a day off before their series continues in Texas, while the New York Yankees are home to the Minnesota Twins. Week 5 continues in the CFL as the Ottawa Redblacks are home to the Saskatchewan Roughriders, with kickoff at 7:30. Kyle Lowry is keeping his promise to retire as a Toronto Raptor. Former Raptor is set to retire, but will ink a one-day deal with the Raptors and retire with a team he led for 9 seasons. The conference is expected July 7th, the same number Lowry wore, which is also expected to be retired, with a ceremony planned next season. The Chatham-Kent Barnstormers continue their road trip. They stop in London tonight. Aiden Ryan takes the mound for CK against the Majors, with first pitch just after 7 o'clock. And that is a look at sports. I'm Nick Powell.
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6: Checking in on the financial markets over the noon hour, the TSX is up 345 points to 35,318. The S&P 500 holding steady at 7,483. The Dow Jones 594 points higher to 52,900. The NASDAQ fell 207 points to 25,832. Crude up just 9 cents to $68.78 a barrel. Gold is up $50 to $7,176 an ounce. And the loonie trading at 70.4 cents U.S. With your noon market watch, I'm Robin Brady.
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10: Good afternoon. Here is the report for Friday from Farm Market News at the University of Guelph Ridgetown Campus. From Ontario Pork, Quebec's average price on Thursday was $215.78 per 100 kilos dressed weight. The previous market's day, CME constructed price was $91.54 U.S. per 100 weight dressed weight. Compared to the previous day, this was down 26 cents. The average weekly price, $263.45, and total volume of Ontario hogs sold last week was 94,547. Markets in the U.S. are closed for the Independence Day holiday. At the Chicago Board of Trade yesterday, the corn futures closed narrowly mixed. September up a quarter at 423. December down three quarters at 441 and one half. Soybean futures.

0: futures were narrowly mixed. August up 3 at 11.36 and a quarter. November down 1.5 at 11.47 and three quarters. And wheat futures were slightly lower, with September down a quarter cent at 5.99 and three quarters. The Chatham-Kent cash corn price, $5.73. Soybeans, $15.61 to $15.67. And soft red winter wheat, $7.20 to $7.30 per bushel. For CKXS FM, I'm Blair Andrews at Farm Market News.
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2: 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The KFA supports its members with issues affecting the agricultural community, such as the new hydro transmission lines, the proposed battery storage sites, and favoring the natural heritage implementation strategy for woodlot management and preservation. Farmers are still busy in the fields. That means you will still encounter farm equipment on the roads. When you see a slow-moving vehicle sign, please be patient, slow down, and pass when you can safely do so. A reminder for farmers, please ensure you are well lit up and all of your lights, signals, and reflectors are in good condition and as visible as possible. Also a reminder to everyone to make sure your 911 emergency numbers are free of vegetation growth that tends to occur over time and are visible at the road. This is essential for all emergency vehicles to find your property. If your sign is missing or damaged, please replace it as soon as possible. Chatham-Kent is an agricultural powerhouse, generating over $4 billion annually and producing approximately 20% of all vegetables grown in Ontario, making us a leader in Canadian agriculture. 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Our crop of the week are strawberries. 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The KFA encourages you to buy local with our Buy Local, Buy Fresh campaign. 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To keep informed about KFA news, projects, board of directors contacts, and links to several rural-related issues, go to the KFA website at kentfederation.ca. 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
3: Excess weather. The orange level heat warning still in effect. A mix of sun and cloud for the most part today. Some showers and thunderstorms possible and windy at times. A high of 34 Celsius with the humidex near 45. Showers and thunderstorms possible overnight, dipping down to 21. Tomorrow, cloudy. There's a chance of showers in the afternoon with a risk of a thunderstorm. A high of 32 and still quite humid. Find your long-range forecast online at CKXSFM.com.
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0: Access weather. The orange level heat warning still in effect. A mix of sun and cloud for the most part today. Some showers and thunderstorms possible and windy at times. A high of 34 Celsius with the humidex near 45. Showers and thunderstorms possible overnight, dipping down to 21. Tomorrow, cloudy. There's a chance of showers in the afternoon with a risk of a thunderstorm. A high of 32 and still quite humid. Find your long-range forecast online at CKXSFM.com.
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And Chatham Kent's greatest hits, Live On. Before a check of your weather, we've got Jimi Hendrix, the Crash Test Dummies. 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

0: WNCKXS, Chatham Kent's greatest hits. Jimi Hendrix here with Angel, and happy Friday. You did it. You made it to the end of the work week. The weekend is here in another hot one. It is definitely going to be that orange heat warning continues. Maximum temperatures of 31 to 36 degrees Celsius. Minimum temperatures of 21 to 25 degrees Celsius continuing through tomorrow. A mix of sun and cloud today with a 40% chance of showers and a risk of a thunderstorm. A high of 34 and 93, humidex of 45. Tonight, partly cloudy with a 60% chance of showers and a risk of a thunderstorm. We've got a low of 21 or 70. For your long-range weather forecast, CKXSFM.com.
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7: Excess weather, the orange level heat warning still in effect. A mix of sun and cloud for the most part today. Some showers and thunderstorms possible and windy at times. A high of 34 Celsius with the humidex near 45. Showers and thunderstorms possible overnight, dipping down to 21. Tomorrow, cloudy. There's a chance of showers in the afternoon with a risk of a thunderstorm. A high of 32 and still quite humid. Find your long-range forecast online at ckxsfm.com.
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0: The Goo Goo Dolls with Here Is Gone on CKXS FM. And it's true. The week is gone. The weekend is here. And this weekend, you would definitely don't want to miss out on the return of a Rib Fest in Chatham. All kinds of fun is going down in Tecumseh Park today through Sunday. They've got live music. They've got a kids zone, a bike show, and of course, several rib vendors from across the region. And the best part is, it's free to attend. So don't miss out on Chatham Rib Fest on all weekend long in Tecumseh Park.
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That was Dr. John with Right Place, Wrong Time. But you're definitely in the right place at the right time. Your fun fact of the day is on the way after Platinum Blonde, Incubus, and Metric on 99.1.

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5: Excess weather. A mix of sun and cloud this afternoon with a 60% chance of showers and a risk of a thunderstorm. The high will reach 34, but it'll feel closer to 45 with humid eggs. Overnight, partly cloudy with a slight chance of showers. The low will fall to 21. And tomorrow, cloudy with a slight chance of showers in the afternoon. The high will get up to 32 or 41 with the humid eggs. Find your long-range forecast online at ckxsfm.com.
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0: 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We'll talk more about him and his career after a couple of their tunes in your XS Encore.

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0: The Doors in your XS Encore as we remember their lead vocalist, Jim Morrison, who passed on this day back in 1971 at the age of 27. The influential singer, songwriter, and poet co-founded the LA rock band in 1965, rising to fame 2 years later with the chart-topping hit Light My Fire. And before Morrison's untimely passing, the Adores would become one of the biggest bands in the world, releasing 6 albums over 5 years and placing multiple singles on the Billboard Hot 100. As a frontman, he captivated audiences with his commanding vocals, wild persona, and spoken word improvisations. His songs, meanwhile, captured the collective feeling of the counterculture generation. 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

0: Good afternoon from the 99.1 Newsroom. I'm Kirk Dickinson. A Chatham-Kent woman is facing several charges after police seized fentanyl and cocaine during a separate investigation. CK police officers were called to a Gillard Street address in Wallaceburg at around 8 o'clock Wednesday night after an individual was threatened with pepper spray. Police arrived at the scene and arrested a 37-year-old woman for the offense. During a search following the arrest, officers seized a firearm along with a quantity of suspected fentanyl and cocaine. The suspect is now charged with uttering threats to cause death or bodily harm, resisting a peace officer, 6 counts of possession for the purpose of trafficking, and several other firearm-related offenses. She was held in custody for a bail hearing. The province's police watchdog has closed the book on an investigation into the actions of a Lambton OPP officer after a woman was hurt while being taken into custody earlier this year. On March 8th, Ontario Provincial Police officers were called to an apartment in rural Lambton County for a welfare check involving a woman and her son. According to the Special Investigations Unit, a man was arrested for assault and a woman was arrested for breaching a no-contact condition. Investigators say the 23-year-old woman was struggling with the officer and complained about how hard he was holding her arm as they went down an exterior staircase, twisted her body, and the officer accidentally stepped on her bare foot. The woman was taken to hospital in Petrolia and diagnosed with a fractured left foot. In his report, SIU Director Joseph Martino said the evidence did not reasonably establish excessive force and there are no reasonable grounds to believe the officer committed a criminal offense. And a special journey paying tribute to former and escaping slaves will be making its way to North Buxton next week. Historian Tony Cohen is retracing the steps of freedom seekers traveling along the 1,200-kilometer stretch of the Underground Railroad on their way to Canada. His Freedom Walk 2026 will stop at the Buxton National Historic Site and Museum on Wednesday, July 8th. The public is invited for an afternoon of music, storytelling, and history, alongside a 9-foot Harriet Tubman traveling sculpture. Guests are also invited to take a guided tour of the museum and learn about the history of the Elgin settlement and its legacy. Organizers say the event honors the courage and resilience of those who sought freedom in Canada. The celebration runs from 1 until 3 p.m. Admission is free of charge. However, donations will be accepted in support of the museum. For more local news and information, visit cksfm.com. Checking the forecast, a heat warning remains in effect. A mix of sun and cloud this afternoon with a 60% chance of showers and a risk of a thunderstorm. The high will reach 34, but it'll feel closer to 45 with the Humidex. Overnight, partly cloudy with a slight chance of showers. The low will fall to 21. And tomorrow, cloudy with a slight chance of showers in the afternoon. The high will get up to 32 or 41 with the Humidex. Right now, it's 33 Celsius or 91 Fahrenheit. Find your long-range forecast online at cksfm.com. Switching to sports, Aiden Ryan takes the mound for CK as the Barnstormers continue their CBL road trip with a stop in London tonight. First pitch is set for just after 7 o'clock. The final matchups in the FIFA World Cup round of 32 will see Cape Verde take on Argentina, and later tonight, Colombia battles Ghana. The Canadians are back on the pitch tomorrow, facing Morocco in the round of 16. CFL action tonight has the Ottawa Redblacks at home against Saskatchewan. And on the hard court, the Minnesota Lynx visit New York. The Knights' other WNBA matchup has Chicago taking on Las Vegas. 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

Dave Mason is helping us get back into Chatham Kent's greatest hits with We Just Disagree. And we are nearing the end of the work week. The weekend is here. And if you're feeling a little

0: CKXSFM. And if you need a break from the hustle, apparently the hottest new social activity is lying down. Be honest, who hasn't wanted to schedule a nap with a stranger? It's called Club Rest Stop, and it was started by a wellness coach in New York. It involves meeting up in Central Park for 2 hours of guided breathing, sound baths, meditation, or you can just take a nap. About 40 people showed up for the first meetup, but more than 700 have already signed up for future events. Word is traveling fast. One member says it's important because younger generations have forgotten how to rest. And the organizer agrees. She says she wants people to stop feeling guilty about taking a break, even if it's just for a few minutes. Now, I'm not sure how much this costs, but the organizer probably just wants your money. But rest is important too. Club Rest. It's a real thing. And it's happening in New York. Before you know it, it'll be happening here. We've got some more tunes next.
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3: Access weather. A mix of sun and cloud this afternoon with a 60% chance of showers and a risk of a thunderstorm. The high will reach 34, but it'll feel closer to 45 with humid acts. Overnight, partly cloudy with a slight chance of showers. The low will fall to 21. And tomorrow, cloudy with a slight chance of showers in the afternoon. The high will get up to 32 or 41 with the humid acts. Find your long-range forecast online at ckxsfm.com.
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0: Good afternoon from the 99.1 Newsroom. I'm Kurt Dickinson. A Chatham-Kent woman is facing several charges after police seized fentanyl and cocaine during a separate investigation. CK police officers were called to a Gillard Street address in Wallaceburg at around 8 o'clock Wednesday night after an individual was threatened with pepper spray. Police arrived at the scene and arrested a 37-year-old woman for the offense. During a search following the arrest, officers seized a firearm along with a quantity of suspected fentanyl and cocaine. The suspect is now charged with uttering threats to cause death or bodily harm, resisting a peace officer, 6 counts of possession for the purpose of trafficking, and several other firearm-related offenses. She was held in custody for a bail hearing. The province's police watchdog has closed the book on an investigation into the actions of a Lambton OPP officer after a woman was hurt while being taken into custody earlier this year. On March 8th, Ontario Provincial Police officers were called to an apartment in rural Lambton County for a welfare check involving a woman and her son. According to the Special Investigations Unit, a man was arrested for assault and a woman was arrested for breaching a no-contact condition. Investigators say the 23-year-old woman was struggling with the officer and complained about how hard he was holding her arm as they went down an exterior staircase, twisted her body, and the officer accidentally stepped on her bare foot. The woman was taken to hospital in Petrolia and diagnosed with a fractured left foot. In his report, SIU Director Joseph Martino said the evidence did not reasonably establish excessive force and there are no reasonable grounds to believe the officer committed a criminal offense. And a special journey paying tribute to former and escaping slaves will be making its way to North Buxton next week. Historian Tony Cohen is retracing the steps of freedom seekers traveling along the 1,200-kilometer stretch of the Underground Railroad on their way to Canada. His Freedom Walk 2026 will stop at the Buxton National Historic Site and Museum on Wednesday, July 8th. The public is invited for an afternoon of music, storytelling, and history, alongside a 9-foot Harriet Tubman traveling sculpture. Guests are also invited to take a guided tour of the museum and learn about the history of the Elgin settlement and its legacy. Organizers say the event honors the courage and resilience of those who sought freedom in Canada. The celebration runs from 1 until 3 p.m. Admission is free of charge, however, donations will be accepted in support of the museum. For more local news and information, visit cksfm.com. Checking the forecast, a heat warning remains in effect. A mix of sun and cloud this afternoon with a 60% chance of showers and a risk of a thunderstorm. The high will reach 34, but it'll feel closer to 45 with the Humidex. Overnight, partly cloudy with a slight chance of showers. The low will fall to 21. And tomorrow, cloudy with a slight chance of showers in the afternoon. The high will get up to 32 or 41 with the Humidex. Right now, it's 33 Celsius or 91 Fahrenheit. Find your long-range forecast online at cksfm.com. Switching to sports, Aiden Ryan takes the mound for CK as the Barnstormers continue their CBL road trip with a stop in London tonight. First pitch is set for just after 7 o'clock. The final matchups in the FIFA World Cup round of 32 will see Cape Verde take on Argentina, and later tonight, Colombia battles Ghana. The Canadians are back on the pitch tomorrow, facing Morocco in the round of 16. CFL action tonight has the Ottawa Redblacks at home against Saskatchewan. And on the hard court, the Minnesota Lynx visit New York. The Knights' other WNBA matchup has Chicago taking on Las Vegas. 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
0: 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The TSX closed 308 points higher at 35,274. The American markets were closed today ahead of Independence Day. Crude is up 9 cents to $68 a barrel. Gold rose $61 to $4,187 an ounce. And the Canadian dollar is trading at 70 cents U.S. With your closing market report, I'm Kirk Dickinson.
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The Four Seasons are helping us get back into a Chatham Kent Greatest Hits. And a full day of fun is planned for the kiddos tomorrow in Blenheim. More details on the way after Bruce Coburn and the Dave Matthews Band on 99.1 CKXS.

0: weekend's greatest hits. And tomorrow, you can bring the kids out for a full day of fun at the Blenheim Children's Festival. It's all going down in Talbot Trail Place, and it's a family-friendly event with a range of activities like crafts, music, face painting, interactive activities, vendors, and so much more. The event is free to attend. However, donations are accepted, and it's all going down tomorrow, 9 till 2, at Talbot Trail Place in Blenheim.
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0: title for you on your fantastic Friday. And don't forget, we are down to the last couple days of Family Fishing Week. 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
5: Access weather. A mix of sun and cloud this afternoon with a 60% chance of showers and a risk of a thunderstorm. The high will reach 34, but it'll feel closer to 45. Humidex. Overnight, partly cloudy with a slight chance of showers. The low will fall to 21. And tomorrow, cloudy with a slight chance of showers in the afternoon. The high will get up to 32 or 41 with the Humidex. Find your long-range forecast online at ckxsfm.com.
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0: 99.1 CKXS, Chatham Kent's greatest hits. David Bowie there with Starman, and my time with you today is coming to an end, but I will see you guys again tomorrow at 2 p.m. Lots of great stuff happening in our community this weekend, so get out and enjoy. 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
1: Good afternoon from the 99.1 newsroom. I'm Kirk Dickinson. A Chatham-Kent woman is facing several charges after police seized fentanyl and cocaine during a separate investigation. CK police officers were called to a Gillard Street address in Wallaceburg at around 8 o'clock Wednesday night after an individual was threatened with pepper spray. Police arrived at the scene and arrested a 37-year-old woman for the offense. During a search following the arrest, officers seized a firearm along with a quantity of suspected fentanyl and cocaine. The suspect is now charged with uttering threats to cause death or bodily harm, resisting a peace officer, 6 counts of possession for the purpose of trafficking, and several other firearm-related offenses. She was held in custody for a bail hearing. The province's police watchdog has closed the book on an investigation into the actions of a Lambton OPP officer after a woman was hurt while being taken into custody earlier this year. On March 8th, Ontario Provincial Police officers were called to an apartment in rural Lambton County for a welfare check involving a woman and her son. According to the Special Investigations Unit, a man was arrested for assault and a woman was arrested for breaching a no-contact condition. Investigators say the 23-year-old woman was struggling with the officer and complained about how hard he was holding her arm as they went down an exterior staircase, twisted her body, and the officer accidentally stepped on her bare foot. The woman was taken to hospital in Petrolia and diagnosed with a fractured left foot. In his report, SIU Director Joseph Martino said the evidence did not reasonably establish excessive force and there are no reasonable grounds to believe the officer committed a criminal offense. And a special journey paying tribute to former and escaping slaves will be making its way to North Buxton next week. Historian Tony Cohen is retracing the steps of freedom seekers traveling along the 1,200-kilometer stretch of the Underground Railroad on their way to Canada. His Freedom Walk 2026 will stop at the Buxton National Historic Site and Museum on Wednesday, July 8th. The public is invited for an afternoon of music, storytelling, and history, alongside a 9-foot Harriet Tubman traveling sculpture. Guests are also invited to take a guided tour of the museum and learn about the history of the Elgin settlement and its legacy. Organizers say the event honors the courage and resilience of those who sought freedom in Canada. The celebration runs from 1 until 3 p.m. Admission is free of charge, however, donations will be accepted in support of the museum. For more local news and information, visit ckxsfm.com. Checking the forecast, a heat warning remains in effect. A mix of sun and cloud this afternoon with a 60% chance of showers and a risk of a thunderstorm. The high will reach 34, but it'll feel closer to 45 with the Humidex. Overnight, partly cloudy with a slight chance of showers. The low will fall to 21. And tomorrow, cloudy with a slight chance of showers in the afternoon. The high will get up to 32 or 41 with the Humidex. Right now, it's 33 Celsius or 91 Fahrenheit. Find your long-range forecast online at ckxsfm.com. Switching to sports, Aiden Ryan takes the mound for CK as the Barnstormers continue their CBL road trip with a stop in London tonight. First pitch is set for just after 7 o'clock. The final matchups in the FIFA World Cup round of 32 will see Cape Verde take on Argentina, and later tonight, Colombia battles Ghana. The Canadians are back on the pitch tomorrow, facing Morocco in the round of 16. CFL action tonight has the Ottawa Redblacks at home against Saskatchewan. And on the hard court, the Minnesota Lynx visit New York. The Knights' other WNBA matchup has Chicago taking on Las Vegas. Send us your sports scores and information. 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

0: Excess weather. Overnight, partly cloudy with a 40% chance of showers and a risk of a thunderstorm. The low will fall to 22 Celsius or 71 Fahrenheit. Saturday, cloudy with the chance of thundershowers persisting. The high will reach 31, feeling like 40 with the humid X. And looking ahead to Sunday, cloudy with a 40% chance of showers and a high of 28. Find your long-range forecast online at ckxsfm.com.
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At 7:26 p.m. Eastern Daylight Time Friday, Environment Canada has issued a tornado warning for southwestern Ontario. Extra care and attention should be exercised in and around the following localities: Windsor, Essex, and Chatham-Kent. Environment Canada meteorologists are tracking an area of severe thunderstorms that is possibly producing a tornado. Damaging winds, large hail, and locally intense rainfall are also possible. Take cover immediately threatening weather approaches. Please consult local media for more information.

At 7:28 p.m. EDT, Environment Canada meteorologists are tracking an area of severe thunderstorms that is possibly producing a tornado. Damaging winds, large hail and locally intense rainfall are also possible. This is a very dangerous and potentially life-threatening situation. Tornado warnings are issued when a thunderstorm is producing or is likely to produce a tornado. Take cover immediately in a basement, interior room, or a sturdy shelter when threatening weather approaches. If no shelter is available, lie in a low spot and protect your head from flying debris. If you are out on the water when threatening weather approaches, return to shore and seek shelter, if possible. Otherwise, move away from the path of the tornado to escape. Wear your life jacket, lie face down and protect your head. Emergency Management Ontario recommends that you take cover immediately threatening weather approaches.

At 7:28 p.m. EDT, Environment Canada meteorologists are tracking an area of severe thunderstorms that is possibly producing a tornado. Damaging winds, large hail and locally intense rainfall are also possible. Tornado location: over Pain Court motion, moving quickly to the east at 65 kilometers per hour. Locations in the path: Chatham, Kent, Richtown. This is a very dangerous and potentially life-threatening situation. Tornado warnings are issued when a thunderstorm is producing or is likely to produce a tornado. Take cover immediately in a basement, interior room, or a sturdy shelter when threatening weather approaches. If no shelter is available, lie in a low spot and protect your head from flying debris. If you are out on the water when threatening weather approaches, return to shore and seek shelter, if possible. Otherwise, move away from the path of the tornado to escape. Wear your life jacket, lie face down and protect your head. Emergency Management Ontario recommends that you take cover immediately threatening weather approaches.

0: Excess weather. Overnight, partly cloudy with a 40% chance of showers and a risk of a thunderstorm. The low will fall to 22 Celsius or 71 Fahrenheit. Saturday, cloudy with the chance of thundershowers persisting. The high will reach 31, feeling like 40 with the humid X. And looking ahead to Sunday, cloudy with a 40% chance of showers and a high of 28. Find your long-range forecast online at ckxsfm.com.
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At 7:40 p.m. EDT, Environment Canada meteorologists are tracking an area of severe thunderstorms that is possibly producing a tornado. Damaging winds, large hail and locally intense rainfall are also possible. This is a very dangerous and potentially life-threatening situation. Tornado warnings are issued when a thunderstorm is producing or is likely to produce a tornado. Take cover immediately in a basement, interior room, or a sturdy shelter when threatening weather approaches. If no shelter is available, lie in a low spot and protect your head from flying debris. If you are out on the water when threatening weather approaches, return to shore and seek shelter, if possible. Otherwise, move away from the path of the tornado to escape. Wear your life jacket, lie face down and protect your head. Emergency Management Ontario recommends that you take cover immediately threatening weather approaches.

At 7:40 p.m. EDT, Environment Canada meteorologists are tracking an area of severe thunderstorms that is possibly producing a tornado. Damaging winds, large hail and locally intense rainfall are also possible. Tornado location: over Paine Court motion, moving quickly to the east at 65 km per hour. Locations in the path: Chatham, Chatham, Ken, Richtown area, Shrewsbury, Blenheim. This is a very dangerous and potentially life-threatening situation. Tornado warnings are issued when a thunderstorm is producing or is likely to produce a tornado. Take cover immediately in a basement, interior room, or a sturdy shelter when threatening weather approaches. If no shelter is available, lie in a low spot and protect your head from flying debris. If you are out on the water when threatening weather approaches, return to shore and seek shelter, if possible. Otherwise, move away from the path of the tornado to escape. Wear your life jacket, lie face down and protect your head. Emergency Management Ontario recommends that you take cover immediately threatening weather approaches.

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